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1: Welcome, everybody. This Memorial Day. Hello, folks. Hope everybody's enjoying their Memorial Day so far. The weather's nice out here. It's nice out there right now. Very sunny, pretty warm. Not humid, but warm. But as I come do the show, here I go again with another rest in peace to a family of ours in the music industry and in hip hop. You want me to play his classic joints, Joy and Pain, and It Takes Two. We send our condolences out to Rob Bass family and his wife. We say rest in peace. We just lost Rob Bass a couple of days ago, stage 4 cancer. I'm telling you, man, it's crazy. It's really crazy, man. And we just saw Rob like in September. Was it September? September? Around September. And I remember I text Ralph, I text Riz from New Edition. I said, yo, I just found out just now. Like, I just found out, like, fresh. I said, yo, Rob Bass just passed, man. And Riz said to me, he said, yo, Bobby, man. He said, yo, all our peoples, man, they're going home. And I said, yo, that's that Southern talking. That means, you know, they're going home to heaven, to God. I called Riz. I said, yo, man, I wanted to make sure he was all right. I told him, I said, yo, man, all we got to do, Riz, man, is just keep doing what we're doing. We've seen everything. We've been everywhere. All we got to do now is just keep doing what we're doing. Live our life out, man. That's it. That's all we can do. So once again, rest in peace, Rob Bass. And also rest in peace to Omar Chandler and DJ Easy Rock. All three of them was on that record, Joy and Pain. So all of them, though, three of them are now gone, and we send our condolences out to Rob Bass family. All right, it's time for me to get into some music, y'all. Let's get into some music. I am in the building. Bobby Simmons, Party 101.9, iHeartRadio.
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There it is. Yes, you're checking out my man, Bobby Simmons, on 101.9. He plays the meanest slow jams. Oh, by the way, my name is Jeff Red, and I want you to check out my new single, Good Time, because there's just one thing on my mind. I'm only here for a good time. I'm only here for a good time with my man, Bobby Simmons.

Woo! This the legendary Smooth Being right about now, since y'all in a mellow mood, man. 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You heard?

0: Bruno Mars. That's that song. That's that song. Bruno Mars. Hi, yo, before I do my shout-outs to my regular people, I don't want to say regular people, to my supporters. Yeah, we call them supporters. Don't say regular people. You make it sound like y'all better than them. You know, no, we're not better than them. Those are my supporters. But I do want to give a shout-out to my family, man, Ja Lil from the group Houdini. See, I'm calling everybody, man. Also hitting Niobe up. I'm a freestyle artist, Niobe. I hit her up, man. But I haven't heard back from her. Niobe, if you listening, please. Your daughter, you, or somebody hit me back, man. I'm telling you, I'll be checking up on people just to check up on y'all. I don't be calling y'all to ask for tickets for shows. Call a check up on you. Like in the middle of the show, Jeff Red be texting me. I know Jeff Red is all right. You know what I'm saying? Jeff Red be taking me. He be texting. Jeff Red be texting me the memes of people fainting when he hit like a classic soul song. Going in church mode. I know Jeff Red is all right. When I hit people up, man, I hit y'all up to see if y'all doing well. I don't hit my friends up who's in the entertainment business. Can I get tickets to the show? What's up? What's up with you? I don't do that, man. I'm where you at. I see you when I see you. When I call you and when I text you, it's to check up on you. You know what I mean? But I haven't heard back from Niobe yet. So Niobe, I'm going to try you again, Niobe. You know I love you. You my family. Just want to know how you doing. Let me know you good. I need to reach out to her daughter, too. I'll do that. Shout out to my man, Ja Lil from the group Houdini. Shout out to Grandmaster D, too, man. Even though they both of them are not, they're on different sides now, but they still my family, man. They're my family. I love Ja Lil and Grandmaster D. Still in shock, man, my man Rob Bass. I text Jeff Red. I told Jeff Red, I said, yo, Jeff Red, yo, Rob Bass passed away, man. Jeff Red was like, what? Yeah, man. But anyway, let's get back into some more music. I'll come back. I'll get to those shout outs. Speaking of Jeff Red, yeah, you know I love you, Jeff Red. We got to play your joint. We got to show Jeff Red some love. Bobby Simmons, Party 101.9, iHeartRadio.
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2: Welcome back, peoples. Shout out to my family. To my family, I'm a shout out. Shout out to Diamond. How you doing, Diamond? Travis Manley. Nikki D. Courtney. Shirley Baker. Viva. T-Boo. Maria Antoinette. Gwen Davis. Ellen from Kentucky. What's up with you, baby? Amita from Minneapolis. My man Skylaw. 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Juanita Mari. How you doing, Juanita Mari? You good? All right now. Smooth the Hustler. What up, Smooth? Shout out to my partner, Rosie G, man. Shout out to her, man. She coming to New York, too. You know, she's the producer of the show, The Weakest Link. She be doing her thing. Did I forget anybody? I said Diamond. Teresa Red. Jared. We shouted Jeff Red out earlier, and we also played his joint, so. You think we might do Jeff Red again before we leave? I don't know. It all depends what Jeff Red say. If Jeff Red say, go ahead, we're going to go ahead. I know one thing we're going to go ahead and do. We're going to go ahead and make sure these Knicks win this mother froggle. This is it. This is it, Knicks. Let's go. Get in that ass. You're 3-0. Don't make it 3-1. You might as well finish the damn job. So let's get in it. Well, let's get back to some more music. Bobby Simmons in the building. 30 minutes left. Party 101.9. iHeartRadio.

I'm done. That is it for me, y'all. I'm out the door. Thank y'all so much for joining me tonight, this morning, this evening, this morning morning, this afternoon, whatever time you join me in. Once again, we just want to send our love and prayers out to Rob Bass' family, his wife, his kids. Another great one we lost in the music entertainment industry and in hip-hop. Continue to rest in peace. There's cancer, going through that stage 4 cancer, man. I know, I watched my mother go through it. Like, I literally watched my mother go through that last stage of cancer. She had it in her neck. She had like a big lump in her neck. You could see it, the lump. And you could tell that she was in pain. It's like they kept giving her the medication just so she calmed down. And so I know, man. I know. Same thing I went through with Marley. Sometimes I would call Marley that night when she at home. She's crying because she's in so much pain. So rest in peace, Rob Bass, and our condolences go out to the family. I love all of y'all, man. I'm out the building. I guess I'll see y'all tomorrow. Till then, I'm gone. Peace!

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0: seats. 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

0: lies is stony. 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I'm currently house shopping. This is in West Ham. I was chilling.
1: Shout out to the whole CPG side of things. Wall Burton, what's up?
0: Yeah, that's dying.
1: Ravine, what's up?
0: I guess this bum would be dying hate and only a dummy.
1: I don't know who got J-Nom upset.
0: Purse snatcher, sneak thief.
1: But whoever you are,
0: capping, that's the shit I don't like. Chief Keith.

0: This is the A&R Port on a Monday evening. It is 10 p.m. Eastern Standard Time. I am the forever uncrowned king of New York City.
1: I was chilling in hibernation. Why the f*** is this?
0: Shout to the homie J-Nom. Shout to the whole Yonkers, New York.
1: And only a dumb girl wanna collide with Jason. Purse snatcher sneak.
0: I don't care what part of Yonkers you represent.
1: Tapping, that's the sh- I don't like.
0: Chief. I see y'all all out there.
1: Five course.
0: Y'all got that heat, y'all let your boy.
1: Mixing fentanyl.
0: Let's

0: and that whole 914 side of things. Mount Vernon, NY's very own DJ Bedtime 357 is on the set.
1: I was chilling in hibernation. Why the fuck is this nigga that's dying hating? I was chilling in hibernation. Why the fuck is this nigga that's... I was chilling in hibernation. Why the fuck is this nigga that's dying hating? I guess this bum would be dying hate and only a dummy.
2: Shout out to the homie KP, what's up, I see you.
1: Purse snatcher, sneak thief, that's where the reefs keep capping. That's the shit I don't like, Chief Keith. I'm out 305, core side on some heat seats. You leveled up, mixing fentanyl with the Fiji. Since a young while I've been outside knee deep. You get high, hit you on a skeleton. The skeletons out there, don't get nervous. Stop getting high with niggas and offering lip service. Yeah, come out the closet, stony.

0: a stony. You want attention, you got it, stony. Stop the Facebook live.
1: Shout out to everybody over there on Ludlow.
0: Check your phone and
1: Bradford, what up?
0: Facebook live. Straight facts. When Jay Rap spun the block, then got punched on.
1: Lawrence, man, what up?
0: I don't need a team, it's me alone. I've been joined, playing for the team I own. Yeah, I'm Olympic, yeah, I'm Booze Brothers. Yeah, I'm Fly G, head is Tai Chi. Resurrected in the flesh, you admire my timepiece. At 19, the bitch you love, who's niggity side piece. I'm at the range with the cannon palm practicing. Dusted on video, stealing Amazon packages. I see food, eat food, a season boil. You was never a dad, B made it easy for you. Yeah, I just purchased another bigger addy. How it feel when your daughter call another nigga daddy? Ben had the city in vice grips. There's only one DMX, you having an identity crisis. Back home, brothers on me like Billy was licensed. Let this be the last time you try, that's light skin. I'm landing soon, my dog breeze past and let him ring out.

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Yes, was trying to black G, man. 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You want attention, you got it, Stony. Speak facts when you step into the dawn. Drag replace you on every X record you was on.

0: You love the attention. CPG, run you niggas. Word to Earl Simmons. Yo, what's up?
1: There's gonna be trouble.
2: Yeah, we talking 914 Westchester, New York in general. Y'all already know who doing numbers like a gambling spot. That's right, it's your boy DJ Bedtime 357 right here on the spot with your boy Dre Jarrell coming from Mount Vernon, New York, you heard? So it's only right we raise the level of hate.
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1: Shout to the old Brownsville 300, what up? Streets to Goots, what's shaking?
0: I'm sturdy with it. Lamborghinis on the west side, I'm too lit. I do what I want.
1: Y'all brothers won't do ish. This is a short school bus you are not gonna wanna get off. 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

0: early adherence.
1: Huh? 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Then when you get the money, you get the power.
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0: Hey, yo, brother, let's raise the level of hate accordingly and pull a short school bus out on these haters' block, Debo style. I go by the name No Rap Money Lex, Lex 911, and we're about to jump into something hateful. It's Money Mafia.
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0: Hey, yo, you already know what time it is when that short school bus pull up. It's your boy, Drawzilla. I'm listening to the one and only DJ Bedtime 357. Raising the hate accordingly. Let's get it.
1: Let's vibe out for a minute. Shout to the homie Ryan Witherspoon. What's up? Jersey, Connecticut, New York. The whole Westchester County.

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1: 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That's me. I'm him. Let's go.

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This is a short school bus ride. 10 p.m. Eastern Standard Time to 12 a.m. This is what we doing. 2 hours uninterrupted. 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

0: 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DWI, DJ Thousandaire, yours truly, DJ Bedtime 357. We are the Street Corner A&Rs. Why not? Let's go.
1: I'ma throw it back and let you catch it. 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

0: leave you, grieve you, cause ain't no coming back after we through. 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
1: It's Remy Ma's official DJ, the OG of hate, the internet gangster.
0: I like the
1: Mr. I Am the Underground,
0: like
1: IMG's Beats, PFR's Finest, the real ATM Money Mafia Zone. Let's go.

We doing that unsigned indie thing and mixing it with that sound flavor. Cause that's exactly what we do up here each and every Monday night. 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

0: Yo, what up, New York? It's your girl, Lavelle, and you know what time it is. 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
1: This is for my number one.
2: Yeah. Uh-huh.
1: This is for my number one.
2: For you. Yeah.
3: We playing according to the weather, y'all. We playing accordingly to the weather.
2: Uh-huh.
3: 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Let's

0: Yeah, my mother told me about this. You keep it up, baby, you gon' slowly get the hint. Now I'm Kobe when he slips. The brick is coming every shot. In the courts, on the court, in every plot. Now I struggle for attention, hoping for a day I get a mention. I ask not. Now the tables have turned. She used to say, yeah, boy, you'll learn.
1: Baby, smile today, 'cause I've been a magic.
2: Big happy born day to the homie DJ Thousandaire. 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
1: Yeah.
2: Shout to my guy DJ M, DJ NY Fanatic, what up? DJ K Shaw, I see you, King, what's up? 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
1: There's gonna be trouble.
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0: So Bedtime, let me get this right. You said all I got to do is say my name, James Watts, my website, thegamenewsjames.com, and then, you know, shout you out and blah, blah, blah, right? No? What you mean it got to have more hate in it? Well, don't forget that. Fine. I do your own damn job. I'm gone. Hate this show, man.
1: Shout out to the homie James Watts. I see you, my guy. What's up? Rest in peace to my man Jamal Reality Meek.

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The Future Problem, a.k.a. Mr. Manic Mondays, a.k.a. The Boss of Double Up Entertainment, chilling with my homie DJ Bedtime 357. I chills with Bedtime because he got the exclusive music, you know what I'm saying? He always rocking, doing it properly like you other dudes can't, because you suck and you're terrible bumps. Yo, bring it from the top, daddy.

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1: he's that

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The record is called 300 Talk. Absolutely, every time I play this record, I stop it right there on that verse. Trendsetter, Don Meta, whatever you call him, whatever he referring to himself as, that record is absolutely, that verse on that record is absolutely off the cookie jar.

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2: Yeah, I know what it is. JD Kiss, you know what I mean? I'm about to take over, but we ain't even here nor there. Y'all see what's going on. And it's all thanks to my big homie, DWI. He holding it down on all the stations with the Matrix. You know what I mean? Blasting off nothing but exclusive, good music. So make sure y'all stay tuned. DWI, keep holding me down. DWI Radio, blasting off real big. The Matrix, you hearing it first from your boy Jada Kiss, and it is what it is. 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

Strap with the plug, I ain't linking without it. No. Strap with the plug, I ain't Strap with the plug, I ain't linking without it. No. Eyes wide shut, I ain't blinking without it. 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No. Strap with the plug, I ain't linking without it.

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0: out, they don't get nervous. 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Then off of the lip service. I was chilling in hibernation. Why the fuck is this shit that's dying hating? I guess this bum would be dying hating. Only a dummy girl wanna collide with Jason. Purse snatcher, sneak thief. That's where the Reese capping. That's the shit I don't like. Chief Keith, I'm out 305, core side on some heat seats. You leveled up, mixing fentanyl with the Fiji.
1: Yonkers, what up?
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0: Skeletons out there, don't get nervous. 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
1: 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Speaking of that, shout out to High Tolerance.

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1: I heard they was waiting on the king. Here we go. Heavy on the pen, million different flows. See me on the card, big stepper at the show. Diamond in the rough, finna make it glow. They telling me I'm him, I already know. Whole lot of sauce, cap to the souls. Pretty little thing, cute little toes. 1, 2, 3, about as easy as it goes. And I know it's been a minute, but I'm back in it. With the dope lines, coke lines, start sniffing. You can hold my cosign, I'm chilling. Now if you don't mind, my time's about chicken. Got me like, hold up, before I move, yeah, I gotta roll up. Popping out, everybody and they mama know us. Held it down, cause I knew that I was bound to go up. This race fast paced, I ain't trying to slow up. Cause it was written, no typos. Clear the lane, I just called the ISO. We are not the same, this is something I know. God giving chain like a light show. Mode on playoff, they talking about a play in. Back outside, them boys better stay in. Pause, but I'm saying, push it to the limit every day in. Still 10 toes when the day in. What you gonna say then? Probably gonna pray then. Mad that I made it, found my little way in. Mind on Cayman, since it came in. 6'3, big dog, pep.

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I would never go and chat, what we talking about? 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

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I be

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0: me. You feel it, you want it, so don't come and let the club and reach your soul. Clubbing, follow the clubbing. Happy, you need it, you like it, so go some and let the club and make you whole. Clubbing, right, follow the clubbing. Aye, papi. You feel it, you want it, so don't come and let the club and reach your soul. 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You need it, you like it, so go some and let the club and make you whole. Clubbing, right.
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0: 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We need captain.
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marketplace if you got real hair, real fingernails. 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
1: Check this out, y'all. 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Just a random question. 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

0: You feel it, you want it, so don't come and let the club and reach your soul. Clubbing, clubbing, happy. 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Clubbing, right.
1: 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New York's number one for throwbacks.
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6: Hey, let me kick it to you right quick, man. 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

stress. 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

0: Panda, Mr. Santana, GFB. 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
2: 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Hold on, hold on.

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4: 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JD Kiss, you know what I mean? I'm about to take over. But we ain't even here nor there. Y'all see what's going on. And it's all thanks to my big homie, DWI. He holding it down on all the stations with the Matrix. You know what I mean? Blasting off nothing but exclusive, good music. So make sure y'all stay tuned. DWI, keep holding me down. DWI Radio, blasting off real big. The Matrix, you hearing it first from your boy, Jada Kiss. And it is what it is. Kiss my ass.

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3: 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Yeah.

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3: 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Jack Avelli, man, and you tuned in right now to The Matrix Studios, because if you ain't listening to this, you just got your channel wrong. Hey, do I have something in my eye? 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

0: 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This Pat Post. I'm representing on the Matrix Radio. Not the Matrix with Neo and all that. We ain't ducking no bullets and all that backwards. You know what I'm saying? Y'all know what it is. Pat Post, the Matrix Radio. Thugger.
1: You know what I'm saying? You got Wham, you got Billy in this.

Check this out, y'all. Did you miss last night's episode of the A&R Report? Just a random question. If so, you're in luck. It's that time of the year when myself and DWI is giving back. 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Y'all know what it is. 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
3: 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New York's number one for throwbacks.
6: Yes, yes, yes, y'all. It's your girl, Tuesday on a Tuesday. Into Tuesday's Limelight Show, where we bring you heat, music, real conversations, and spotlight. 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Tap in, turn it up, and stay locked in because we getting into something real tonight.
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2: 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And you already know we got to keep it locked and loaded only on the Tuesday Limelight Show, where you bring music, heat, real conversation, spotlight, nothing but rising stars and culture shifters. 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

0: yo, it's your boy Foul Munch. You already know what it is. 1-2-1-2 and all that in the building. 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
3: All right, y'all. So we're going to talk about some good stuff, right? So today's show, we want to talk about social media versus real life. Do y'all think social media is helping people or actually hurting people? You know, at this time and age, I see a lot of social media and the impact it's having with children, adults, you know, the good part of it is that it's there, you get to get information, but then there's this other dark side that we really don't know what's going on. You have children that get access to this same information. So we need to know, is it actually helping our community or is it actually breaking it down? So I'm gonna leave that for a food for thought for some of you guys. And you know, it's just a lot going on right now, right? So a lot of people also, when you think of the social media world, you don't know what you're gonna get off of it. So are people actually living real life or they're just posting for validation? So that's just something that we're not sure of. There has been a lot of speculation and talking about, you know, people's reality based on what they're posting on social media. Yes, I'm in a Rolls Royce today, but do I actually own that Rolls Royce? That's a question. So what's something that you guys that's out there, just food for thought, you know, what you actually view online, what you think people think is real and fake? Does it confuse you a little bit? Is social media becoming too much? Is it actually helping us or is it actually hurting us? I definitely want to dive into that. And, you know, we're going to take a music break. And, you know, we're going to continue to talk about this discussion because it's very important.

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0: New York's number one for throwbacks.
2: This is your girl Tuesday, only on the Tuesday Limelight. And we're here. Shout out to DSN, Party 101.9, iHeart. I got my brother. Okay, Fleet DJ's in the building. We outside. DJ Swerve is here, and he's gonna, you know, we're gonna get back into that topic because, you know, do you really think, and I really want to know from the fans too, you know, do you think social media is helping people or hurting people right now? So what's your vibes and how you feel about some of the online content? Is it fake? But people do believe a lot was happening, so it's like we don't know what's real and not. So, you know, tell me what's your take on that, DJ?
3: All of the above. All of the above.
2: Which part?
3: Everything.
2: Think it's fake or is it hurting?
3: It is fake and it is hurting. Mentally.
2: Okay.
3: Because a lot of people some people take the stuff way too serious.
2: Right.
3: It is helpful because you do get. You do get positive content, but it's all in the algorithm of what you pay attention to.
2: Right.
3: So if you pay attention to negative stuff, you're going to get negative content run right. on your timeline.
2: Right.
3: If you pay attention to the positive stuff, you'll get positive stuff. So it's all of what your intake is. It's just like food. You know what
2: right.
3: I'm saying? If you eat
2: you
3: bad,
2: are what you eat, they say.
3: Right. So basically the mind, body, and soul, right? So your mind first. So it's both. It's both sides.
2: Honestly, I think it's doing both too. Some, you know, social media is very powerful. It's giving people opportunities that, you know, we've never seen before. People are building brands, they're making money, getting visibility, but at the same time, it's actually hurting people, like you said, DJ Swerve. It's creating a compromise, like pressure, and this idea that you always gotta look perfect or be doing better than you really are. So it's like a tool, you know, it depends on how you use it. So think of this one, DJ Swerve. Are people living real life or are they just posting for validation? What's your feel on that?
3: They're trying to keep up with the Joneses. I believe right. a lot of people are living beyond their means.
2: Mm-hmm.
3: Because they're worrying about other people's pockets.
2: Right.
3: What other people doing instead of worrying about their own. So yes, some people, not all. So that's split down the middle as well. Some people are getting a dose and a taste of reality.
2: Mm-hmm.
3: So they need to humble themselves.
2: Right.
3: Humble themselves.
2: And I think everything has to be aesthetic. Everything has to be validated. And it's like, what happens when the cameras is off? That's the real question. I think real life is happening, but a lot of people aren't present in it. So, you know, we're gonna get into, like, you know, how do you feel about seeing stuff online and you know it's fake, but people believe it? What you think, sir?
3: Again, it's split down the middle. You know,
2: right.
3: you got to have a conscious mind to know what, you know, what to believe and what not to believe. Everything, good publicity and bad publicity is all, it's all good. Like, you got to know how to, believe what you need to believe and know what's, you know, not real. But it's all content, it's all entertainment.
2: Right.
3: But you just got to know, you know, what's real, what's not real.
2: And I gotta agree with that, like, because I don't know what to say. But, you know, we're going to get back into this. You know, we're going to listen to some fire music. So the conversation is right here, real life versus social media. But we're about to take a quick break. Don't go nowhere. We be right back. Your girl Tuesday.
4: I met this girl 2 years ago, and she was so swag that I started feeling miserable. But then someday I started praying, and now she's still cooler. But yes, the swag gap is very less.

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3: New York's number one for throwbacks.
4: We are back and we are talking the heat right now. We're talking about the validation of social media, and if it's real life or you just post it for validation, we don't know. Times is hard and tricky, you feel me? So, you know, people really believe everybody is happy, rich, unbothered, and they have no problems. And that's just not real. Also, relationships is like, people post like everything, like if it's a goal or like, but behind closed doors is a whole different story, you feel me? And let's be real, half of the luxury people, you know, that show off, you know, some of that stuff be rented and borrowed. Let's keep it real, you know, just for content. And that's respect if you're promoting or you're advertising for someone. But people still fall for it, you know, like they really be believing the hype when a lot of celebrities also do.
5: I do want to say this, though. I said it before, but I'm going to say it here on your show, on the mic. Mm-hmm. We're living in very hard times. A lot of people are losing jobs, don't have jobs. So
4: right.
5: I like what you said with that. People are flossing. But also, the thing about it is, when you floss and the rich is flossing, you got the poor watching. So you're setting yourself up to, there's been home invasions, right?
4: Yep.
5: There's been people getting robbed, killed for, because basically the wolves in the woods,
4: right?
5: So they you know, be careful what you post. I've been on that. I might take a lot of pictures, and I have a lot of pictures on my phone, but it doesn't make it to social media.
4: Yes, that's
5: and
4: how
5: I think about
4: it. I wear what I wear, and it's not to be flaunty. I know if I can't afford something, I'm gonna wear something that I could afford.
5: Because somebody will approach you on, you know, you be in the street, so somebody will approach you and be like, "Yo, I know you got it," and they not even knowing you're doing it whatever
4: right.
5: for. So yeah,
4: right.
5: Gotta be careful how you move.
4: Well, I gotta say, we're gonna get back into something extra. Can you really build a career off social media, or is it temporary? What do you think, Swerve?
5: It remains to be seen. I don't know. I'm conflicted with that one. Mm-hmm. I'm on one end, I'm like, no, but then on the other end, times has changed, so I don't know. I don't know what the future holds in another 5 to 10. And I did ask this question: will they be legends or will they be icons? And
4: right.
5: what they do, like a DJ, like an artist, you know?
4: Right. But in the world we live in, you can actually build a career off of social media. I think some people are doing it.
5: Yes.
4: The people that last, you know, they're the ones that turn followers into income, and they know how to do it. They turn brand deals into real opportunities. But if you're just chasing like trends that's temporary, social media can open other doors. But you still gotta have something solid behind it. So you already know we gonna get back to the music. And that's the conversation right there, real life versus social media. But we about to take another break. Don't go nowhere. We be back. Y'all about to listen to that Sex in the Morning by your girl Tuesday.
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0: real life versus social media. 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We be back. Y'all about to listen to that Sex in the Morning by your girl Tuesday.
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0: 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New York's number one for throwbacks.
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4: My apologies for being extra late, but it's Nate Dogg time to regulate. I hear you like to snap while you on Section 8, but if my finger snaps, sucker, I can get your Section 8. Kill me, they try every day, so I rub them because they really lie every day. I'm illy, they're gonna have to hide every day.

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You already know what it is. 1-2-1-2 and all that in the building. 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

0: 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Cause I...
1: 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New York's number one for throwbacks.

say. There's an old saying in Tennessee, I know it's in Texas, probably in Tennessee, that says, fool me once, shame on you. 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
3: That's right. 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